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11: 6:42. The M20 London bound at the bottom of Bluebell Hill. There's the exit slip road closed with queuing traffic due to an accident. That's at Junction 6. The M20, you've also got Operation Brock in place from Junction 8 to Junction 9. And already this morning on Eurotunnel, waiting time of up to 15 minutes for the passenger service at Folkestone. Elsewhere, looking pretty clear. If that's not the case where you are, give us a call on our jam line 01 227 786 106.
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1: Got a really good week this week. On Friday, we're taking over the Thanet Open Topper in Margate.
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3: Traffic and travel.
1: Big news this morning that the M20 London bound, the entry slip road, is closed at the bottom of Bluebell Hill. Now it's having a massive impact on all of the little routes and roads around it as people try and join Bluebell. We're getting reports, unconfirmed, that that's likely to be closed for many hours. So expect things like the A249, expect things like Snodland to look busier this morning as people try and divert around that problem. But it is going to be there for a while, so I'd suggest finding a different route this morning. Operation Brockenforce and Gravesend A2 looking slow. Bean Interchange again. We're on 01 227 786 106 is the jam line.
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0: At 7 o'clock, here's Lucy Hudson.
17: There's another Amber Heat Health Alert coming into force across Kent this morning. It lasts until Friday night, with temperatures expected to climb to the mid-30s over the next few days. The lack of rain this summer means the whole county is now officially in drought. Climate scientist Ella Gilbert is concerned this kind of extreme weather will become the norm.
18: The likelihood of seeing these sorts of events is increasing, and every single year we're continuing to heat our climate, which means that we're continuing to increase the likelihood of these sorts of events and making them more severe.
17: Two people have been treated by paramedics following a garage fire in Gillingham. It's unclear what caused the blaze on Salisbury Avenue yesterday evening. Crews have also managed to put out a field fire on Discovery Road in Ashford. The chief exec of the Port of Dover has been telling us how plans to increase queuing capacity will reduce the need for traffic measures on the M20 and A20. £40 million is being spent on a project to reconfigure land at the Eastern Docks. Half of that's coming from government funding. Doug Bannister says it's good news for drivers in East Kent.
19: What we are going to be delivering through our outbound controls project with the Levelling Up Fund grant is a fundamental change in how traffic is processed in the port. What the aim, clear aim is to work towards an elimination of both TAP and Brock.
17: He says they might still be needed in exceptional circumstances, and work won't be finished until the end of 2028. And there are plans to give councils more powers to block vape shops and bookies from opening on high streets. The government wants to change the rules so local authorities would have to approve new stores.
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17: Kent's Dina Asher-Smith has finished fifth in the final of the 100 metres at the European Athletics Championships. The defending champion was beaten by fellow Brit Amy Hunt, who took the gold last night in Birmingham. And in cricket, it's Kent's final group game in the One Day Cup. They're taking on Warwickshire from 11. That's the latest. Next updates at 7.30.
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17: Another dry, sunny day with a cooler breeze on the coast. Highs of 26 in Tunbridge, 23 in Westgate.
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1: Now, lines are closed for our Stagecoach competition if you've entered. Hold your phone tight. We could be calling you back.
0: David Guetta, Olivia Dean. Good news if you're using Bluebell Hill this morning. Looks like the entry slip road's open. Travel news is next.
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0: Morning to Amanda. Thank you for your update on the M20. Looks like they've now opened the London-bound slip road to get on to the M20, but we haven't had official confirmation of that yet. Looks like it was a really bad accident from earlier this morning. We're queuing on Detling Hill this morning, extra 20 minutes or so. That's probably people diverting around the Bluebell Hill issue, possibly. Expect the M25 to be busy at Dartford Tunnels. Gravesend looking slow at Bean Interchange and Operation Brock in force as well. We're on 01 227 786 106 is the general. jam line.
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2: 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Entries will close at 8 o'clock on Friday. 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
1: 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Picture this. Sea breeze, sunshine and stunning coastal views. This summer, the Thanet Open Topper is celebrating 10 years of unforgettable journeys along the coast. A decade of making memories and taking in some of Kent's most iconic seaside spots. 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And join the celebrations on Friday when the guys will be live on board a Thanet Open Topper with another chance to win.
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11: 7:42. The M20 Operation Brock's in place from Junction 8 to Junction 9. You've got the speed restriction and contraflow. The A2, 15 minutes of slow traffic before the Bean interchange as you come from Common Street towards London. The Wainscot Bypass eastbound, that's slow towards the Medway City Estate at 4 Elms Hill. The M2 exit slip road coastbound, you've got your usual queues at Junction 3, Taddington Roundabout and Detling Hill southbound. That's queuing 20 minutes before the M20 Junction 7 as things ease up from that earlier accident. If you've got any updates, call us hands-free on the jam line 01227 786 106.
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4: Operation Brock in force between Junction 8 and 9. Expect the M2 exit slip road at Junction 3 to be quite delayed this morning. Detling Hill is queuing as you're heading towards the M20 Junction 7. It's about 20 minutes to get through there at the moment. Sevenoaks Seal Road and Tunbridge Wells London Road looking busy. Just sheer volume of traffic this morning. There's waiting time of 15 minutes to passengers at Eurotunnel and loads of roadworks this morning, including Tunbridge Wells, the A26 Erridge Road, Margate's Hartsdown Road and Ramsgate's Margate Road.
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7: At 8 o'clock, here's Lucy Hudson.
8: The drought has been officially declared in Kent as we get ready for another amber heat health alert. Temperatures are expected to creep up into the mid-30s between now and Friday. We're being urged to keep a close eye on young children and anyone who's elderly. Public health consultant Dr. Anya Gopford says this summer's heat's already proven dangerous.
9: We did publish interim heat mortality data for May and June heat waves, and we do know that we have probably seen at least 3,000 deaths from those heat waves alone. So we do know that this is quite substantial.
8: Andy Burnham's told his Justice Secretary to find a way to keep two men who killed PC Andrew Harper behind bars. The government's been under pressure to stop them being released early as part of plans to ease prison overcrowding. Speaking last week, Minister Alex Norris insisted the scheme is necessary.
10: Were we not to make these changes, then we would run out of prison places in this October or November. I know that's difficult. I know that's created harm, and that's none of that, you know, it's not Lizzie Harper's fault, and, you know, I'm sorry that she's been put into this situation as a result. I genuinely am.
8: A motorcyclist has been taken to hospital following a crash on a slip road of the M20. He was treated for injuries after colliding with a car on the London-bound stretch at Junction 6 near Maidstone earlier this morning. The road has now reopened. KMFM's been hearing more about a project at the Port of Dover, which is designed to significantly reduce the need for Operation Brock. Land is going to be reconfigured at the Eastern Docks to increase queuing capacity. Doug Bannister's chief exec of the port.
11: It could very well be that we need these things for exceptional circumstances, the tools of TAP and Brock for exceptional circumstances, such as weather delays or technical failures and that sort of stuff. But we're hopeful that TAP and Brock will be all but eliminated for operational reasons.
8: Work won't be finished until the end of 2028. And British sprinter Amy Hunt has won gold in the 100 metres at the European Athletics Championships. Kent's Dina Asher-Smith finished fifth in the final in Birmingham. That's the latest. Next updates at 8:30.
12: 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The good news is, if these are found early, they can be managed or corrected. 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
6: Kent weather.
8: It'll be dry and sunny today with a cooler breeze on the coast. Highs of 26 in Tenterden, 23 in Sheerness.
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1: Should we both say it?
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2: Yeah, you come on, you pick yourself a teammate, it's either me or Nooms, and we'll do our best to describe as many words as possible in 60 seconds. 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
2: It's £1,000, it's cash, it's worth having a go. As we've said before, summer holidays, it's always notoriously a little bit quieter and easier to get on some of these games, so it might be worth you having a go today.
1: The number you need to get ready to dial, 01-227-786-106.
2: Don't press star just yet, though. The lines are currently closed. We'll be opening them in a second. And when we do, we'll pick somebody at random to play within 60 seconds.
1: 01-227-786-106. 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
2: Yeah, don't do that. All right, ready when you are.
1: Lines are open in 3, 2, 1.
2: The lines are now open.
1: I thought you were going to sneeze it out then.
2: I was going for the sneeze open line technique. You've not ever heard of that? It's big in radio. All right, get dialing now. 01-227-786-106. Good luck.
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2: Operation Brock is in place on the M20. The M25 Dartford Tunnel's moving slow this morning, as is the M2 off at Junction 3. Wayne's got bypass, Sevenoaks Seal Road and Detling Hill, the slowest places to be right now. But honestly, it's looking, I wouldn't say breeze, but it's looking okay this morning. It really is. Lots of roadworks that are going to cause issues, like the M2 exit slip road at Junction 3 being closed. Folkestone, Shelland Street, Margate's Hartsdown Road and Rolverdon Hill, the A28. They're all going to add a couple of minutes here and there, but the big lengthy delays in all of the usual places, not quite as bad this morning. We're on 01-227-786-106. Let us know if that's not the case.
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1: Traffic and travel.
2: 8:44, the M20. You've obviously got Operation Brock still in place from Junction 8 to Junction 9, so there's a speed restriction. The M25 anti-clockwise, 10 minutes of heavy traffic at the Dartford Tunnels. Delling Hills southbound, the A249, that's slow before the M20 Junction 7. Travel time currently 10 minutes. Busy in Sturry as well on Island Road, the A28 at Sturry Hill. And Tunbridge Wells, the A26 London Road, St John's Road is slow between Southborough and the centre of Tunbridge. Any updates, call us hands-free. 01227 786 106.
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1: Kent Traffic and Travel. 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

0: Beth, that hasn't got you ready for Tuesday. We've still got something else up our sleeves.
1: The morning motivational mix.
0: It's ready to go. Also, Somerset Kids is back this morning. We've only got about 20, 25 minutes or so. We'll tell you when the line's open.
1: Yeah, get the kids ready if they want to play for their chance to win a Smith's Toys gift card.
0: Also, tomorrow, we've got to be ready. And we've got to be ready for the big switcheroo in the sky.
1: Is that what we're calling an eclipse
0: now? The switcheroo
1: now?
0: In the sky. Any, what?
1: No, I love it.
0: It's the way we're going to get ready for a switcheroo. You got to have gear.
1: Yeah.
0: Yeah, tools, equipment.
1: Uh-huh.
0: We'll take exactly what
1: safety
0: you need.
1: First.
0: Safety first.
1: Safety first for the switcheroo.
0: That's
1: in the
0: all right.
1: Sky.
0: We'll do it all after night.
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0: All right, roads this morning. Operation Brock still in force. Expect the speeds, obviously, to drop between Junction 8 and 9. That's what's taking the time to get through there. Canterbury, Wincheap looking a bit busy. 10 minutes or so through the city this morning. Tunbridge Wells, London Road and St John's Road and Sevenoaks High Street. Probably the slowest places to be.
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16: We're now under an amber heat health alert in Kent as temperatures climb again. A drought has been declared across the county following weeks of hot, dry weather. It's expected to hit 35 degrees here on Thursday. Dr. Anya Gopfert is from the UK Health Security Agency.
17: We do know that, heat does put strain on the health and social care system. That's why we do kind of give this advice so that people can take measures to protect themselves and those around them and try and keep that strain down on the NHS wherever is possible.
16: Three suspected fuel thieves have been arrested following a police chase near Tunbridge. A vehicle failed to stop on the A26 and was followed through West Peckham on Sunday night. Two barrels of fuel were seized and the men remain in custody. Now it looks like we'll still be relying on Operation Brock for a while, despite plans to increase queuing capacity at the Port of Dover. Bosses are creating more space by reconfiguring land at the Eastern Docks. It's designed to reduce traffic on the roads during busy holiday periods. Doug Bannister's the chief exec of the port.
18: What we have said is to open up the first phase of the project, which is around the reordered border controls, and create a big step change in capacity. We're aiming for the end of 2028, so not immediate, but in terms of infrastructure terms, very fast.
16: Work is expected to start next year, and there are plans to give councils more powers to block vape shops and bookies from opening on high streets. The government wants to change the rules so local authorities would have to approve new stores.
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16: Cricket and Kent will be hoping to make it through to the knockout stages of the One Day Cup later. They're travelling to take on Warwickshire in their final group game of the competition. The Spitfires are in with a chance of qualifying after beating Leicestershire Foxes on Sunday. That's the latest. Next updates at 10.
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15: Kent weather.
16: It'll be dry and sunny again today with a cooler breeze on the coast. Highs of 26 in Westmorling, 23 in Dungeness.
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1: Today's morning motivational mix for Brockhill Country Park, where they have a build your own adventure play park day onto today and tomorrow. You head to their forest school, and under the guidance of then rangers, you'll use natural materials to create your own play equipment, from rope swings to dens, obstacle courses and ladders.
0: That's quite cool, isn't it?
1: How cool is that? And then they gather around the fire to refuel with a sweet treat. So they've got, it's on, suitable for ages 2 to 12. Mm. It's on today from...
0: What?
1: You could crouch down.
0: Okay. Yeah.
1: It's on today from 10 to 3.15 with lots of different sessions. There's tickets still available for today and tomorrow.
0: Sounds really cool.
1: Sounds really cool.
0: Doesn't it?
1: Yeah.
0: So I'm still going to have to wait a year and a half to be able to take... That's what I'm hoping is, like, these things that I would like to do...
1: You can just go and do them with the kid.
0: With me, yeah. All right, wouldn't it?
1: Build your own rope swing.
0: I like that. Maybe we could just do it in the office later if you're bored, yeah. Just to take part remotely, you know? Morning motivational mix just for you. We've got Calvin Harris, Flo Rida coming. This is J-Lo.

0: Florence and the Machine Spectrum on KMFM Breakfast. It's Robin Newmy.
1: So they've released a list of the UK's cleanest beaches and quite a few of Kent in there.
0: Yes, a few little familiar names in there.
1: Yeah, Broadstairs Beach I can see in there.
0: Botany Bay.
1: Is Botany Bay? Well, I mean, yeah, Minas Bay's in there. Ramsgate Main Sands in there.
0: Sheerness Beach in there.
1: Sheerness Beach is in there. Tankton Beach is in there.
0: The Bay Margate,
1: which is where we're going to be on Friday. That's in there as well, which is good news, isn't it?
0: It's not bad.
1: If you're heading to the beach today, they're the ones to go and hit. I mean, does that mean that the others are...
0: Well, it says those are the cleanest.
1: Right, oh, okay.
0: I don't know whether that means that the others are not.
1: It's hard to know, isn't it? It's hard to know at the moment.
0: These are the blue flag beaches, though, so these are the ones that meet that standard.
1: Minas Bay was actually picked out in this little bit of chart as being, quote, a quiet little spot in Kent, also famous for its beach chalets, long, stretching, expansive beach. The bar and brasserie also overlook the coast and dishes out seafood favourites, including fish and chips. Seafood favourites.
0: This person writing this article never been to a beach before.
1: I know, but you're right. You're absolutely right. If you're heading there today, have an amazing time and stay there if you've got the kids with you. Noomi and I are opening lines for Somerset Kids within the next 10 minutes.
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1: Roads this morning. Expect things to be moving okay. We've also got Operation Brock in place. Canterbury looking a little bit busy around Sturry and the Island Road area. Tunbridge Wells, London Road, the same deal. Pembrey, the A21 Hastings Road, both directions is partially blocked. There's been an accident between Pembrey Road and Maidstone Road. It's looking a little busy through there. We're on 01 227 786 106 is the jam line number. 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
1: 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Steam into summer with up to three kids travelling free with a fare paying adult.
2: Let's play Summer Say It Kids. On to play today, Isla in Chatham, aged 8. Isla, how's your summer going?
3: Great.
4: Yeah, what have you been up to?
3: Spain.
2: Ooh, lovely. Very nice.
4: Nice. Was it hotter at home or in Spain?
3: Spain.
4: Oh, okay.
3: Spain.
4: Good to know. Well, look, Isla, chance for you to win a £200 Smith Toys gift card right now.
2: Who do you want to be on your team? Do you want Rob or Noomi?
3: Noomi.
2: Okay.
4: Isla, 60 seconds, nice and clear. Mum can help you with the answers, but they must come from you. We're going to get as many points as we can. Let's do it.
2: It's the big yellow circle in the sky at night.
3: Me?
2: Yes. Your mum, your dad, if you've got sisters and brothers, they're all your...
3: family.
2: Yes. This is a TV show, a big dog that doesn't talk and he, like, babysits all the kids on CBBC.
3: What? Pass.
2: Okay. A little animal that flies around at night that looks like a little mouse with wings. Yes. This is a fruit. You can have a red one or a green one.
3: Apple.
2: Yes. This is another animal. Nay! You can ride it.
3: Horse.
2: Yes. Horse. It's the game you play on the computer, not Minecraft, the other one.
3: Pass.
2: Okay. cheddar, mozzarella. You grate this on your pasta. What is it?
3: Cheese.
2: Yes. Not day. What happens in after day?
3: No.
2: Yes,
0: Say it, kids.
4: No time for your ribbiting.
2: No time for that, Noomes, this morning.
4: Isla, congrats. That was a really, really good game. Let's have a look at your score, Noomi. Remind us what we need to beat to get Isla to the top of the leaderboard.
2: 6.
4: We need to beat a score of 6 to get you to the top of the leaderboard, Isla. We got 1 for Moon and 2 for Family. We skipped on Hey Dougie, but, you know, it doesn't matter because we then got 3 for Bat straight away, 4 for Apple, 5 for Horse. Isla, I think you were nearly there with the name of the game. It was on the tip of your tongue. It was Roblox is what we were after.
3: Yeah,
4: you knew it. 6 for cheese.
3: Yeah, I knew it.
4: You knew it. 6 for cheese and 7 for night now makes you
2: top of the leaderboard. Yeah. Well done, Isla. So you just got to listen for the rest of the week, okay, to see if you stay there. And if you stay at the top on Friday, then that £200 gift card is yours.
4: Congrats, Isla.
3: Yeah.
2: You're welcome.
0: Breakfast.
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2: 9:45, the M20 Operation Broxton Place from Junction 8 to Junction 9. Pembury, the A21 Hastings Road, both directions, is partially blocked with queues due to an accident between the A264 Pembury Road and Maidstone Road at the Kipping's Cross roundabout. Elsewhere, M25 anti-clockwise, heavy traffic at the Dartford Tunnel. The M2 exit slip coastbound, that's slow at Junction 3, Tallington roundabout. It's busy in Wincheap as well on Canterbury. Sturry Island Road is slow at Sturry Hill, and Sevenoaks is busy on the High Street and also on the A25 Seal Road at St John's Hill.
18: 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Kent's traffic and travel.
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0: KMFM, it's the Gala Suite Love, and you ready for the old switcheroo?
1: What? What do you call it? The sky switcheroo.
0: The sky switcheroo.
1: It's
0: happening tomorrow. You'll be able to see it. We're actually on the list of one of the best places to see it in the UK. You're going to see about 97% of it, which is quite high.
1: Yeah.
0: Best place to see it is Plymouth. But having seen a total eclipse in 1999.
1: Yeah.
0: I vividly remember being in Sea Salter and everybody's like, oh! And look. It's a special thing, isn't it? It's not going to happen again until 2090, apparently.
1: Yeah.
0: So just going to be the only one we're going to see.
1: Yeah.
0: So we should be part of it. But it's not like, I don't know, I was expecting fireworks. I just remember being like, oh, it's just like later on. But now, and now it's light again.
1: Yeah.
0: But it's impressive.
1: Yeah.
0: But you can't look at it directly.
1: No.
0: What do I need?
1: You need special glasses.
0: Where am I getting them from?
1: You can buy International Safety Standard solar eclipse glasses.
0: It feels like a bit of a, I've gone in hard, given that there's not going to be another one until 2019.
1: You can actually buy some from Amazon. You can buy a 25 pack for $22.95.
0: Okay. So you need those. There's another way you can, I could seem to remember something them telling us at school.
1: Can't you put like a hole in a piece of paper?
0: Piece of paper, and you put a hole, and then I think you mount it on a box so it's higher, and then as it eclipses, you can see it, but I can't remember exactly how to do it. But look, you've got, 36 hours to work it out because it's happening tomorrow night.
1: What I'm really enjoying is there is an article that's saying all the things that you need to buy for a solar eclipse. It's got the solar eclipse glasses, but then it's also suggesting that you should buy a picnic backpack set, a cooler table.
0: Wow. Okay.
1: And a picnic blanket and a foldable chair.
0: Well, maybe I'm wrong. Maybe people are going to go for this. Maybe it's going to become like the event of the year tomorrow. Mm. I'm not sure.
1: It's about 8 o'clock, isn't it?
0: Yeah, thereabouts, just before, yeah. So, well, look, it's going to take me at least an hour to settle that up in the street, isn't it? I'll have to leave the show early to be prepared. But you're going to need to...
1: So you're just setting up your final chair.
0: Yeah.
1: Going, oh, who's turned the lights off? And you realise that you missed it.
0: It's over, finished, gone, done. Look, you got today, and don't leave it to tomorrow to get glasses, because they're going to be sold out everywhere. You know,
1: and they're not going to arrive in time.
0: No, and obviously, if you are ordering from Amazon, make sure you tick before 7 p.m. tomorrow night for delivery, because you'd be well cheesed if they turned up minutes after.
1: And you're like, great, I'm going to have to put these away into storage until I can use them again in 2019.
0: Yeah, it's a long time. Long, long time. Right, Robin S. Blue, Kevin Little kicking off Pop Anthems. We'll see you tomorrow morning from 6:30.
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14: Traffic and travel.
15: Pembrey's A21 Hastings Road is blocked because of an accident between the Pembrey turnoff and the Kippings Cross roundabout. There are long queues. Tunbridge Wells Pembrey Road slow just before the junction for the A21, and on the M2 coastbound, there's still no change. Junction 6, the Faversham exit slip road is closed for roadworks.
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16: Kent Traffic and Travel.
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15: At 11 o'clock, Lucy Hudson.
17: Andy Burnham says he's increasingly confident work to free up space in prisons will allow him to reduce the number of criminals released early. The Prime Minister's asked the Justice Secretary to fast-track the development of a plan for next month. It follows concerns the men who killed police officer Andrew Harper will be able to get out in January. Government Minister Sally Jamieson says it's about striking the right balance.
18: I think the officials and the Justice Secretary need some time to go through it and make sure they get an outcome which satisfies all our desire to make sure those two killers don't get out, but also make sure that we're able to maintain the integrity of our prison system, that we still have capacity and we can still lock people away.
17: We're now under an Amber Heat health alert in Kent, and a drought has also been declared. Temperatures are due to hit the mid-30s this week. We're being urged to keep a close eye on young children and anyone who's elderly. Public health consultant Dr. Anya Gopfert says this summer's heat has already proven dangerous.
19: We did
0: published interim heat mortality data for May and June heat waves. And we do know that we have probably seen at least 3,000 deaths from those heat waves alone. So we do know that this is quite substantial.
17: Police are hunting a man who's said to have exposed himself on a bus heading towards Bluewater. It happened on the number 96 near Greenhithe earlier this month. We've shared a CCTV image at KMFM News on socials. It's emerged plans to increase queuing capacity at the Port of Dover won't be finished until the end of 2028. Work's due to start next year, and we're told it'll reduce the need for Operation Brock, Doug Bannister's chief exec of the port.
14: This is a significant project, 40 odd million pounds worth of project. We are going to be moving as fast as we can because, you know, like everybody, including all of us who live in East Kent, the work in the port, we would like to see this improvement as quickly as possible.
17: And Heathrow has lost its position as Europe's busiest airport. It's been overtaken by Istanbul following a dip in passenger numbers last month. That's the latest. Next updates at 12.
19: Okay, Laura, from the top.
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22: Kent weather.
17: Stay dry with sunny spells today and a bit of a cooler breeze on the coast. Highs of 26 in Swanley, 23 in Laysdown.
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0: what you call a banger. It's Calvin Harris and Tom Grennan by your side, and this is KMFM with Andy Walker. I thought we'd do something a little bit different on the show this morning. I'm going to open the WhatsApp text right now for your kids to be part of the show with a shout out, because I appreciate usually at this time in the morning at 20 past 11, they would normally be at school. Not right now, not during the summer break. So let's make the most of their downtime. If you are out somewhere with the kids on your way, maybe you're baking at home, doing some crafts, chilling out in the garden, kids running around, get them to send in a voice note and I will play it out in the next 15 or 20 minutes. 01227 786 106. Depending on how young your kids are, you might have to hold the recall button for them, or they might know their way around your phone perfectly well, including your passcode. 01227 786 106. That is my WhatsApp number. It's always free to text on WhatsApp, by the way. So let me know. Let's make the most of the kids enjoying their summer break at the moment. And I will play Tame Impala Dracula, and it's Alex Warren with Carry You Home next.
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0: And if you haven't heard by now, Robin Numi are having breakfast on a bus on Friday morning. It's all to celebrate 10 years of the Thanet Open Topper with Stagecoach this summer, which really is a perfect way to travel, especially for those coastal stops. Just jump on, jump off again, jump on, jump off. It's so easy to get around and be listening to the guys all this week so you can win a Thanet 28-day pass. It is all thanks to Stagecoach. The guys are back in the morning from 6:30.
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17: Tunbridge Wells, London Road and St John's Road. Very stop-start heading towards the town centre. The A26 in both directions between Broadwater Lane and Broadwater Down has gas main works. Do expect delays. And on the M2 coastbound, the exit slip road at Junction 6 for Faversham is still closed due to roadworks, likely to stay like that until August 22nd.
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17: At 12 o'clock, Lucy Hudson.
19: Andy Burnham says he's increasingly confident the killers of PC Andrew Harper will not be released early from their sentences. The Prime Minister's asked the Justice Secretary to draw up new plans to free up prison spaces to reduce the number being let out under a scheme to ease overcrowding. Aileen O'Connor chairs the Thames Valley Police Federation and has been considering legal action.
20: There's a glimmer of hope for me that we will get the justice that Andrew deserves and his legacy deserves. But until it's signed, sealed, delivered. I will keep the pressure on and I will keep fighting.
19: We're being urged to take care of vulnerable loved ones as an Amber Heat health alert is in force across Kent. Temperatures are expected to hit 35 degrees later this week, and a drought has also been declared across the whole county. Dr. Anya Gopfert is from the UK Health Security Agency.
3: We do know that heat does put strain on the health and social care system. That's why we do kind of give this advice, so that people can take measures to protect themselves and those around them and try and keep that strain down on the NHS wherever is possible.
19: A man's been charged after police seized drugs, cash and a knife in Gillingham. The 36-year-old was arrested following reports of a suspicious vehicle in May Road last week. He's due at Crown Court next month. Bosses at the Port of Dover say they're doing everything they can to reduce the need for Operation Brock. Work's due to get underway next year on a £40 million project to increase queuing capacity at the Eastern Docks. It won't be finished until the end of 2028. Chief Exec Doug Bannister says they are trying other methods in the meantime.
4: What we have found is that we've gotten much, much better through the use of some artificial intelligence tools at putting tap on as late as possible and taking it off as quickly as possible, which has reduced the time that we're in tap.
19: And plans to create a new play area in Folkestone Town Centre are due to be discussed later. The former Bouverie Square bus station is due to be transformed into a green space with swings, slides, a trampoline and chill zone. That's the latest. Next updates at 1.
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14: Kent weather.
19: Dry with sunny spells today and a cooler breeze on the coast. Highs of 26 in Gillingham, 23 in Cecilter.
18: 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Kent weather.
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17: Hey, if you know your summer dessert, you could win £1,500. I will recap the Summer Money Drop question very soon. In fact, should we do it in three songs' time from now? Sam Fender and Olivia Dean first.

0: It's KMFM, Kent Radio Station, and the sought-after item right now, right this very moment, solar eclipse glasses. Can you find any? Nope. My timeline completely full of people asking, where can I get a pair from? So good luck if you are out hunting for some today, ready for tomorrow. They are like gold dust. Right, get ready to turn up the radio and sing like no one is listening to you. Along to the Spice Girls, one of their biggest hits coming up. And a pink anthem too.
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0: pop anthems just like that one from the Spice Girls every single morning from 10 o'clock at KMFM. It's Who Do You Think You Are? And this is Andy Walker. I must say huge congratulations to a couple who have just got married in a very, very, and I mean very unusual location. We'll get to that in a second. Ella Langley first. I play Choose in Texas.
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0: but always open. If you wanted to drop in, just say hi on the show. 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Always free on that WhatsApp number. 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And Lady Gaga, The Edge of Glory next.
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2: Traffic and travel.
0: Surrey's A28 Island Road towards the city. Busy, allow an extra 20 minutes. And the M2 coastbound exit slip at Junction 6 for Faversham remains closed.
1: 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Kent's traffic and travel.
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0: At 1 o'clock, Kate Faulkner.
13: Andy Burnham says he doesn't want to see a single prisoner released early, and more can be done to ensure PC Andrew Harper's killers don't benefit from a new scheme. There's been heavy criticism about plans to free up space in jails and what it would mean for the pair. The Prime Minister says he's asked the Justice Secretary to present a plan next month.
14: The proposal will be to find new ways of freeing up space within the prison system so that we do not have to release offenders early, and particularly the most serious offenders like those involved in the killing. killing of PC Andrew Harper.
13: We've been hearing from a local authority in Kent about the challenges they're facing due to the prolonged hot and dry weather. An amber heat health alert is in force across the county, with temperatures expected to climb into the mid-30s later this week. Drought has also been declared across Kent. Stuart Jeffrey is the Green leader for Maidstone Borough Council.
15: The climate emergency is here with us right now. At Maidstone Borough Council, we take that really seriously. So we have both a plan to reduce our carbon emissions, but also to adapt to the changing climate.
13: He says they've set up 5 air-conditioned cool sites where residents can go to get relief from the heat. Kent Police are searching for a man who's gone missing from Dartford. Wisdom Davidson was last seen in the Darrenth Wood Road area at around 7:30 on Friday night. Officers say they're concerned for his welfare. We've shared a picture of the 34-year-old at KMFM News on social. And there are plans to turn offices at a factory site in Faversham into homes and a gym. Developers want to create 36 properties in a building at Western Works on Brent Hill. You can see pictures of what it might look like at Kent Online.
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13: Cricket Now and Kent are in action against Warwickshire in the final group game of the One Day Cup this afternoon. They're in with a chance of qualifying for the knockouts after beating Leicestershire Foxes on Sunday. The Spitfires chose to field, and a short time ago, the hosts were on 170 for 3. That's the latest. The next update's at 2.
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2: Kent weather.
13: Staying dry with sunny spells this afternoon. Highs of 26 in Edenbridge, 23 in Whitstable.
1: 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Kent weather.
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0: 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Sea breeze, sunshine and stunning coastal views. This summer, the Thanet Open Topper is celebrating 10 years of unforgettable journeys along the coast. A decade of making memories and taking in some of Kent's most iconic seaside spots. 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And join the celebrations on Friday when the guys will be live on board a Thanet Open Topper with another chance to win. 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
2: 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Gotta hit the road, gotta hit the road. 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

0: Warren. That is Ordinary, and it's KMFM. 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
14: Dover on the A20. They've just put in Dover Tap. That's to queue the lorries towards the docks. Allow extra time and use the outside lane. The M2 coastbound exit slip at junction 6 Faversham closed for roadworks, and the M25 queues for the Dartford tunnels towards Essex around 15 minutes.
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14: At 2 o'clock, Kate Faulkner.
17: The Conservatives have accused the Prime Minister of re-traumatising victims with constant U-turns on prisons. Andy Burnham says he's putting every effort into increasing jail places without needing the likes of PC Andrew Harper's killers to be included in the upcoming early release scheme. The initiative's aimed at easing overcrowding. Legal expert Joshua Rosenberg explains what the government's big problem is.
18: They can't say, well, it's not going to apply to these two offenders. You have to decide how to apply this law according to either a type of offence, in this case manslaughter, or possibly the length of time that somebody is sentenced to.
17: Local bosses in Kent say the climate emergency is here right now. The comments come after all of Kent is now officially in drought, with another amber heat health alert also in force. Temperatures could climb into the mid-30s this week, and there's no significant rainfall on the horizon. Green leader of Maidstone Borough Council, Stuart Jeffrey, has been telling us how they're dealing with the challenges.
19: We're looking at our parks and things
0: thinking, how safe are they in terms of wildfires? So we're working with Kent Fire and Rescue to make sure to review access so that if they do catch a light, we can get the fire engines there quickly.
17: A former police officer who sexually assaulted five women at a nightclub in Maidstone has avoided being sent to prison. A court's heard Mark Slade was drunk when he behaved in a predatory and creepy way at Beer Keller in Bank Street in January 2023. The 51-year-old was serving as a constable with the West Mercia Force based in Worcestershire at the time. He's been given a suspended sentence in order to do 80 hours of unpaid work. He's also been barred from ever working in the police service. It could soon become more difficult for betting and vape shops to open up. Andy Burnham's promising to give councils more powers to block them. The Prime Minister reckons that'll help save what he's calling hollowed out high streets. And bosses of a company hoping to rival Eurostar want to use a former Kent rail depot to house trains. The chief executive of Gemini says the Chart Leakin site would be key to their plans to bring international services back to Ashford. If approved, their trains could go straight to Disneyland Paris. That's the latest. The next update's at 3.
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16: Kent's weather.
17: Staying dry with some sunny spells this afternoon. Highs of 26 in Raynham, 23 in Folkestone.
15: 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Kent's weather.
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14: 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Well, the music will for the next 20 minutes. In there, take that. 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
2: 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It's Never Forget at KMFM. Did you have your hands in the air for the never part? You so did. Another 2 o'clock reunion tomorrow at KMFM just to get you out of that 2 p.m. slump at work. On the way next, the guy who was on stage over the weekend with a Labubu doll. At one point, he was even DJing with it.

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10: 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Traffic and travel.
11: Whitstable Milstead Road has been closed because of an accident. That's in both directions. The M2 exit slip at Junction 6 for Faversham Coastbound is closed for roadworks. And the M25 anti-clockwise delays of around 20 minutes towards the tunnels.
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12: 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Traffic and travel.
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11: At 3 o'clock, Kate Faulkner.
14: Andy Burnham says he's increasingly confident the killers of PC Andrew Harper will not be released early from their sentences. The Prime Minister's asked the Justice Secretary to draw up new plans to free up prison spaces to reduce the number being let out under a scheme to ease overcrowding. Eileen O'Connor chairs the Thames Valley Police Federation and has been considering legal action.
15: There's a glimmer of hope for me that we will get the justice that Andrew deserves and his legacy deserves. But until it's signed, sealed, delivered, I will keep the pressure on and I will keep fighting.
14: KMFM's been hearing from local bosses about the impact the hot and dry weather is having on the environment. A drought has now been declared across the county and another amber heat health alert is in place. Green leader of Maidstone Borough Council, Stuart Jeffrey, says river levels are low and some trees are dying due to lack of water.
16: Our country is not a place that's used to the droughts. Our plants are not used to this level of droughts. I mean, Kent is one of the driest counties in the country, if not the driest. So it has got an element of resilience.
14: Stuart says they're working with local fire bosses and water companies to help limit the impacts. Now, this comes as there's a warning food prices could rise because of droughts across the UK and Europe. The Food and Drink Federation says fruit, vegetable and grain supplies are being hit, with prices likely to rise later this year. A Chatham man has been charged after four bottles boxes of power tools were stolen from a home near Rochester. Two men called to the property in Isle of Grain on July 27th and claimed to be builders. They inspected the house and the tools were noticed missing shortly after. A 26-year-old will face burglary charges next month. Another man has been released on bail while inquiries continue. And a 200-year-old sword has been found in a lake near Edenbridge after water levels dropped. The blade was found at Chittingstone Castle last Thursday. It's thought to be a 19th century regimental sword. Further investigations are now being carried out to trace its origins. That's the latest. The next update's at 4.
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2: Kent's weather.
14: Staying dry with sunny spells this afternoon. Highs of 26 in Canterbury, 23 in Sandwich.
10: 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Kent's weather.
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8: In Whitstable, Milstead Road is still closed in both directions. That's just outside of town because of an accident. Dover's A20 coastbound. Dover Tap is in place to queue the lorries from the Roundhill Tunnel to Dover Docks. Use the outside lane. M25 anti-clockwise, delays of around 20 minutes towards the Dartford Tunnels, and the M2 coastbound exit slip, that's junction 6 at Faversham, is still closed for roadworks.
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8: At 4 o'clock, Kate Faulkner.
10: We're being told we must do what we can to reduce water usage as the hot and dry weather continues. Drought has now been declared across all of Kent with no significant rainfall on the horizon. Green leader of Maidstone Borough Council, Stuart Jeffrey, says we're already seeing strain on the water network with outages impacting thousands across the weekend. He says we must conserve what we've got.
11: There is very little water supply, natural water supply in the county, and we do have to reduce our usage. I mean, there is nothing else that we can realistically do.
10: It comes as an amber heat health alert is in place for Kent, with temperatures expected to climb into the mid-30s this week. The Met Office says the summer of 2026 is on course to be the UK's warmest on record. Andy Burnham says he doesn't want to see a single prisoner released early, and more can be done to ensure PC Andrew Harper's killers don't benefit from a new scheme. There's been heavy criticism about plans to free up space in jails and what it would mean for the pair. The Prime Minister says he's asked the Justice Secretary Secretary to present a plan next month.
12: The proposal will be to find new ways of freeing up space within the prison system so that we do not have to release offenders early, and particularly the most serious offenders like those involved in the killing of PC Andrew Harper.
10: Kent Police are searching for a man who's gone missing from Birchington. Patrick Edenden was last seen walking along Park Avenue just after 10 this morning. He was due to travel by bus to Herne Bay. We've shared a picture of the 89-year-old at KMFM News on socials. And a care home in Medway has been temporarily closed due to safety concerns. A safeguarding review is now being carried out at Darland House in Gillingham, which is run by Medway Community Healthcare. 39 people remain at the site while service providers find suitable alternative placements.
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10: Britain's Olympic champion Keely Hodgkinson is through to the 800-metre semi-finals of the European Athletic Championships. She won her heat with a time of 1 minute 57.28 seconds. The semi-finals take place in Birmingham on Thursday. That's the latest. The next update's at 4:30.
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10: Fine and dry this afternoon. Lows tonight of 13 in Ashford, 17 in Deal. Hot tomorrow with more sunshine, highs of 33.
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8: Another warm Tuesday afternoon in Kent. Hi, it's Ben here. And if you're just getting over the afternoon slump, I think together, in about 5 minutes' time, we can make sure it's not a thing tomorrow. How does that sound? I'll tell you more after another. 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

0: Ben here, Tuesday afternoon with Neo and Let Me Love You. That reminds me, your 90s and noughties pop anthems playlist back tomorrow morning for an hour at 10 a.m. Make sure you tell your office smart speaker to play KMFM, won't you? And hey, this is one of those things that sounds too obvious to happen, but finally it is, thanks to Domino's. They're going to sell a Domino-shaped pizza, and it's going to be a DIY kind of thing, so you can get whatever toppings you like on it. Spin out there. If I'm working at Domino's, I'm definitely having fun with this and lining up the pepperoni or the jalapenos, like spots, like the number spots you get on actual Domino's. Let's do a 4 on this side, 1 in the middle for a 5 on the other. Definitely be me. Right, coming up, Beyonce, and I'll get the latest on Kent's Roads.
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2: Traffic and travel.
0: Stop start in Tunbridge Wells at the moment on Frant Road because of an accident that's impacting things both ways between Tangier Lane and Bunny Lane. Whitstable and Millstreet Road is closed. That's between Grimms Hill Road and St Mark's Close. Again, an accident. The reason why. The M25, if you're going towards the Dartford Tunnels, it's taking about 25 minutes through the queues. And Flimwell's A21 moving slowly southbound towards the Hawkhurst Road traffic lights.
1: 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Kent's traffic and travel.
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0: Shackles. Hi, it's Ben here, getting you home across Kent for a Tuesday. Hope you are good. Thank you for having us on. And my wife, she sent me a literal scream in a WhatsApp message earlier. What's going on? Is there a spider in the house? What's happening here? No, it is an excited scream because overnight Disney have confirmed that Demi Lovato will reprise her role in Camp Rock 3, which is a pure nostalgia for me. To see the Jonas Brothers back with Demi. It's back on Disney Plus this Thursday. I cannot wait. They did the film premiere last night, didn't they, over in LA? And how did they stay young? They still look so young, don't they, all of them? I need to see their doctor. Right, coming up, Rosé and Bruno Mars, APT, some Taylor Swift as well, and let's get the latest on Kent Roads next.
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0: Tunbridge Wells and Frant Road partially blocked both ways between Tangier Lane and Bunny Lane following an accident. The M25, if you're heading towards the Dartford Tunnels this evening, it's about a 25-minute delay once you hit the queues after the Swanley interchange. Flimwell and the A21 southbound showing up as 10 minutes towards the High Street traffic lights, and also getting reports through that it's slow on the M2 on approach to Junction 6, Faversham. It's because that exit slip road is closed.
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2: Traffic and travel.
0: Tunbridge Wells and Front Road partially blocked both ways between Tangier Lane and Bunny Lane following an earlier accident. The M25 towards the Dartford Tunnel slow from the Swanley interchange. It's about 30 minutes through the queues. Sturry and Sturry Hill also moving slowly towards the train line tonight. And Margate's Millmead Road is shut both ways between Western Road and Arlington Gardens.
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16: Local
15: local bosses in Kent say the climate emergency is here right now. The comments come after all of Kent is now officially in drought, with another amber heat health alert also in force. Temperatures could climb into the mid-30s this week, and there's no significant rainfall on the horizon. Green leader of Maidstone Borough Council, Stuart Jeffrey, has been telling us how they're dealing with the challenges.
16: We've got five call sites for people who are struggling in the heat to go along. These are air-conditioned places, such as our community arts hub, that they can go to, they can sit down in the cool and feel a bit better.
15: It's as the Met Office says the UK is on track to record its hottest ever summer. Andy Burnham says he's increasingly confident PC Andrew Harper's killers won't be freed from prison early. He's tasked Justice Secretary Alex Norris with drawing up plans to address overcrowding in other ways. The Prime Minister insists he doesn't want to see any offender let out early. Thames Valley Police Federation Chair Eileen O'Connor wants the PM to back the police.
17: This is personal to the police family up and down the country, and I need the government to protect us as police officers, because officers up and down the country every single day run into danger when everybody else runs away from it. And that's what Andrew Harper did on that day. He paid the ultimate sacrifice for being a police officer.
15: Figures from the Home Office show nearly 1,000 people have crossed the Channel in just 3 days. 911 people made the journey in small boats since Saturday. 230 asylum seekers were found on a mega dinghy yesterday. That's a record number of people on just one vessel. A convicted drug dealer from Canterbury has been ordered to pay back £85,000 he made through criminal activity. Paul Moat was sentenced to more than 4 years in prison after cocaine, cannabis, cash and a knuckle duster were found at a property in Blean in 2023. The 37-year-old from St Michael's Crescent must now pay back the money he made from being involved in the supply of drugs. And a 200-year-old sword has been found in a lake near Edenbridge after water levels dropped. The blade was found at Chittingstone Castle last Thursday. Further investigations are now being carried out to trace its origins. That's the latest. The next update's at 5:30.
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15: Fine and dry this afternoon. Lows tonight of 13 in Rochester, 17 in Margate. Hot tomorrow with more sunshine, highs of 33.
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0: Are you now in the car? Is that your Tuesday done with? 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Let's get you a step closer to winning that cash after the 5 o'clock whistle this evening. Tunes coming up from Take That. Bob Sinclair and Shania Twain.
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0: Let's get you on to play 5 in Time tonight. £500 is up for grabs if you can be quick and correct. 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
0: The M25 anti-clockwise between junctions 4 and 3 queuing because of an earlier lane closure. Tunbridge Wells and Frant Road partially blocked, an accident between Tangier Lane and Bunny Lane, the reason. And the Sandwich Bypass queuing both ways towards the Ash Road roundabout.
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9: Traffic and travel.
14: The M25 anti-clockwise looking slow from junctions 4 to 3. Then you've got the traffic towards the Dartford tunnels to contend with. Tunbridge Wells and Frant Road partially blocked both ways because of an accident between Tangier Lane and Bunny Lane. Chatham, you've got some traffic heading into the Medway Tunnel towards the Medway City Estate from the Chatham Docks. And the Sandwich Bypass is queuing both ways towards the Ash Road roundabout.
8: 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Kent's traffic and travel.
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14: At 6 o'clock, here's Kate Faulkner.
15: We're being told we must do what we can to reduce water usage as the hot and dry weather continues. Drought has now been declared across all of Kent with no significant rain on the horizon. Green leader of Maidstone Borough Council, Stuart Jeffrey, says we're already seeing a strain on the water network. He says getting the message across is a big challenge.
16: It's hard work. We've got, you know, 80,000 homes in Maidstone. Helping individual homes one by one to reduce water is is really detailed work and takes a while.
15: It comes as an amber heat health alert is in place for Kent, with temperatures expected to climb into the mid-30s this week. The Met Office says the summer of 2026 is on course to be the UK's warmest on record. The Conservatives have accused the Prime Minister of re-traumatising victims with constant U-turns on prisons. Andy Burnham says he's putting every effort into increasing jail places without needing the likes of PC Andrew Harper's killers to be included in the upcoming early release scheme. The initiative's aimed at easing overcrowding. Legal expert Joshua Rosenberg explains what the government's big problem is.
2: They can't say, well, it's not going to apply to these two offenders. You have to decide how to apply this law according to either a type of offence, in this case manslaughter, or possibly the length of time that somebody is sentenced to.
15: Two suspected rogue traders have been arrested at a pensioner's property near Sevenoaks. It's believed the men had offered to carry out repairs on a house near Pilgrim's Way, but no work was done and they demanded more money from the elderly owner. The 25 and 19-year-olds have been released on bail while inquiries continue. And retailers in Kent say they're sold out of special glasses ahead of tomorrow's solar eclipse. People were seen queuing outside businesses in Folkestone and Leybourne this afternoon. The sun will be partially blocked by the moon tomorrow evening.
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15: Cricket now, and is a disappointing result for Kent in the One Day Cup this afternoon. They travelled to Warwickshire in the hopes of progressing to the knockout stages. However, after the hosts were all out for 263, Kent managed just 176 in reply. That's the latest. Keep up to date overnight at kentonline.co.uk.
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15: Fine and dry this evening. Lows tonight of 13 in Faversham, 17 in Dimchurch. Hot tomorrow with more sunshine, highs of 33.
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0: And stargazing on at Kent's KMFM, and we are taking KMFM breakfast with Rob and Noomi on the road later this week, and it's to celebrate 10 years of the Thanet Open Topper with Stagecoach. They'll be doing the show on Friday live from the Thanet Open Topper, which is going to be incredible. All aboard the KMFM breakfast bus. And to celebrate all this week, Rob and Noomi have Thanet 28-day passes up for grabs, thanks to Stagecoach. So if you are thinking about this week, maybe even next, definitely before the end of the summer holidays, right? Going to places like Minas Bay, Dreamland or Ramsgate Harbour, you could definitely make the most of this prize. 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
13: The Sandwich Bypass is queuing in both directions towards the Ash Road roundabout. It's also looking slow from the Medway Tunnel through towards the roundabout by the Medway City Estate. It looks like it's because of an accident on the roundabout. And the Wainscott Bypass, you've got a lane out towards the Four Elms roundabout. That's starting to queue.
11: 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Kent's Traffic and Travel.
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0: Chloe Khan and Stick Season on at Kent's KMFM. Hi, it's Ben here and I'm getting you home. Tuesday the 11th of August and today feels like the day before a massive day tomorrow, doesn't it? With the best solar eclipse that we're going to see for the next 56 years. It's crazy. Total solar eclipse will happen at around about 7 o'clock tomorrow evening. And this is quite cool. To mark it, if you go to Google and type in solar eclipse, a digital version will happen in front of your eyes. And you don't need any of those cardboard glasses on your face to see them, which, by the way, have become a right nightmare to try and track down. I can't get any anywhere. And if I remember back to 99, which was the last time there was a big one, there's pictures of me in these glasses, and I'm pretty sure they were free with every newspaper. Does anyone else remember this? Just trying to find a local shop that sells them. It's more difficult than actually seeing a solar eclipse buying the glasses, isn't it? Right, coming up, Bruno Mars, I Just Might, and I'll get the latest on Kent Roads.
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2: Traffic and travel.
0: Hurston and Island Road is blocked both ways because of an accident outside the Meadowview residential care home. Sandwich bypass looking slow in both directions towards the Ash Road roundabout, and you've got a lane out towards the Four Elms roundabout on the Wainscott bypass because of a breakdown.
1: 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Kent's Traffic and Travel.
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0: So we've had Miley Cyrus bring back Hannah Montana this year, also coming back to Disney. You might have heard this earlier, but Camp Rock 3, it lands on Thursday. They had the premiere last night in LA, and Demi Lovato is going to be reprising her role. So she's in the cast. She's not just an executive director, she's in the movie, which means that she wrote the theme tune, sang the theme tune. Cannot wait to see that. Right, on the way next with the brand new KMFM evening show, Jack Burks with your perfect playlist in the sunshine. So do not go anywhere. 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Some Katy Perry on the way, Sienna Spyro as well, as we get back to the hits after Travel next.
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9: Traffic and travel.
15: Hursdon and Island Road both ways blocked because of an accident. That's between the Sycamores and Hoplands Road. The M25 still looking a bit slow going towards the Dartford tunnels. You'll be queuing for about 10 minutes. And the M20 up Brocken Place, both directions, you'll hit those speed restrictions and lane closure between the Maidstone services and Ashford.
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17: Do you know, I've been thinking about all day since you've talked about Camp Rock. Yeah. What is Demi Lovato's character's name in the movie?
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0: say it takes some courage to remix Whitney. And these two have done it so well. John Newman and David Guetta.
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0: Oh, just by the way, don't take any advice about the eclipse from me. But you have sent in some beautiful pictures. And I'm going to just say what I think. Old 3D glasses to stare at the moon. Is that what we're saying? Is that what I need? I haven't got any, but is that what I need? Just so I can get prepped tomorrow. Because trust me, you will need your eyesight. And please be careful during it. You also will need your eyes to enter to win our summer money drop. £1,500 to be won. To even stand a chance, though, you have to get your name in the draw. I can help you with that next after Latto.
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0: And if you have, don't worry, it's over now. Welcome along, almost 8 o'clock right here on KMFM on the evening show with me, Jack. And I do hope it's all right, even if it was a little bit pants earlier on. I hope it's all right right now. We have got a brand new author for us to get stuck into. Forget Roald Dahl, forget Homer. He wrote Odyssey, and there's a fun fact for you that I found out the other week. We've got a brand new one, hailing from Sittingbourne and also on The Breakfast Show. I had a sneak peek, and I've got a problem. I don't mind the plot, but the moral of the story, I think he's got them wrong. We'll get on to that next.
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0: Can we get on the king of short shorts? I realised yesterday this man has confidence that I definitely just have not got. We'll do Harry Styles after Rihanna and Where Have You Been?

0: Ellie version of Dua Lipa, with the blonde hair and the brown underneath. 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
0: Just be aware, in Hursden, the A28 tonight, that's Island Road, is blocked in both directions with some investigation work happening. That is between Sycamores and... And the East View Road. Just be aware of that tonight. And welcome along to KMFM with me, Jack. We've got to talk tons of tins. So we haven't even mentioned it yet. The insane amount of money raised and how many tons we actually got to. We'll get to that next after Sam Fender.
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0: best dressed tourist ever, just ever, and you can't argue with that. It's that swagger that you just cannot remake or comprehend at times. Bruno on KMFM with me, Jack, tonight, while Zara Larsson next, and Coldplay before anthems come at 9 o'clock.
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laced with summer, isn't it? Ed Sheeran and Khalid and Beautiful People. It's KMFM. Tuesday night with me, Jack. I hope you're good. Anthem's coming at 9 o'clock. And we have handpicked some absolute bangers. And we are going back to back, of course. In fact, they're so good, I challenge you to find one song that you don't absolutely love. Because they are top, top tier. Also, a band, a girl group, that if there was a comeback, it would be the biggest of all time. We'll kick us off.

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0: 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Not to tease you even more, but I've always said anthems is one of my favourite parts of the show. And we have upgraded it since. First test drive last night went incredibly well, I must say. We go again tonight. Anthems at 9 o'clock on the way. 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
0: I think every day we have that finally over moment. And to celebrate, if you've got that right now, we're going back to back with Anthems. On the WhatsApp, I do want to hear from you. 01227 786 106. 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
0: Want to know what you're doing, where you are in Kent, what's going on. As we get on the upgraded Anthems. Maroon 5 on the way. Icona Pop, a floor filler too. After in a year of comebacks, if this happened, hypothetically speaking, this would be the best one ever.

0: just so great, isn't it? Anthems are so good. 9 o'clock. Cheers for getting us on, by the way. Welcome to KMFM with me, Jack, and I won't lie to you. I think Ray's maybe inspired me as to what I would do if I won our summer money drop. £1,500. She right now is working, but currently going from the beach to a gig to the beach. I think swap the beach to a fancy coffee shop like Oak Tree or the Cheese Room in Rochester. That would be me, and that would be how I spent my summer and how I spent the £1,500. If you want it to be you, you've got to be in the draw to win, and I can help you with that. We'll do it all next.
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0: Hello to David, loving the tune tonight. It's the little fire emoji sent in. Cheers for getting us on. Thanks for being here with me in sort of the bitter end of the evening show. I'm Jack, with you until 10 o'clock tonight. I'm going to get on something brand new for you, David. And one track that I think is still proof that just one good tune can absolutely change anyone's life. This person is now one of the most prolific DJs in the world. Another and 54 Ultra next.
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0: What a belter to end on. Eminem, Rihanna. Love the way you lie on KMFM. That is me done. Back tomorrow night at 7 o'clock. I'll see you then. Rob and Noomi are waking up Kent tomorrow morning from 6:30. See you then.
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10: From the Sky News Centre at 11. 50 police chiefs are urging the Prime Minister to stop the early release of PC Andrew Harper's killers. In a letter, they warn it could undermine public confidence in the justice system. Andy Burnham says he's increasingly certain the offenders will not be freed early under a scheme.

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6: From the Sky News Centre at midnight. Average weather for the rest of August's all that's needed to break a Met Office record for the warmest summer ever. But with an amber heat health alert covering all of England, it could hit 38 degrees Celsius tomorrow. Two burst mains have left 10,000 homes in Essex without water. Residents are queuing for bottles.
7: I've got a one-year-old, a five-year-old, an eight-year-old, an elderly mother-in-law. Me, my husband, it's insane.
8: Disgraceful. Better than expected. Yeah, because Thames Water was disgraced, really, isn't
9: it? We've had no showers, no toilets, no nothing.
6: PC Andrew Harper's mum says she's careful where she's putting her trust, but must have faith in the process after hearing from Downing Street. The officer died on duty in 2019, and two of his killers could be released from prison early under efforts to ease overcrowding in England and Wales.

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